0: bitch, I got a lot. 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
0: Can I forgive? I can't. What do I need? Some.
1: Who up on that Iceman already? 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
0: She trying to finesse polymarket for bread. Where's the beef? It's cool.
1: I seen somebody online say, ain't nobody on the radio breaking up Drake. Hold on, man. The top of the charts. I look. Are you even listening

0: took a lot of long smoke, a lot of stuff, a lot of pink, cause that lean I like to drink. 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
1: Shake the trap,

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Bust your cantaloupe. Do you know what's gonna happen to State Farm when Waka Flocka hit the stage? How the f you ballin' with a car note? I'm in. You ever been to a Waka Flocka show? The energy, the dread. Drop a bomb for Waka Flocka. This is what State Farm gonna sound like on Sunday.

We less than 6 days away from Birthday Bash, the biggest concert of the summer, officially sold out, by the way. Let's just shake the city up one time. It feel good outside. Somebody just got a bag, washed their car, got a new job, a promotion, whatever. Let's go. Holiday season, Alpo. One time, all my graduates out there.

Radio. That was an LMA right there. 100. Who is bringing in the other 50 piece, man, to make it 100? Who is it? Holiday season. Birthday bash is this Sunday. If you don't know exactly what's going on, how big this thing is, and everybody who's involved, I'm going to tell you about it. Less than 7 minutes, all right? It's another one hip-hop station. How

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0: 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Of course, you know, we're getting ready for bar. 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

question. 20, he 20 years old. I'm 25, I done beat up the road. West New York to Texas and all the way home. Hey, I'm from the country. We put hot sauce on a pork chop sandwich. The plug said he getting from Cali, so he paying shipping and handling. I talked to some people, they told me you probably could blow. You just need a little management. Why I don't give a fuck about the industry? I find a plug and get rich off of cannabis. I don't give a fuck about the industry. I work a job as long as my son's straight. I've been him with his music since bro used to cook me a beat on the lunch tray. I hate when they act throw it off. That boy wanna crash and it's down a one way. Born from that dirt south for real. We'll set the off on a Monday. Bubba said it off on a Wednesday. I told my daughter he more like a brother to me, but I still pull a melee if he go against me. White boy, my name ain't Josh, but I keep a Drake in case they try to get me.

Yeah, on my

0: at DJ Iceberg. It's a 10 o'clock takeover. I appreciate you, my brother. You know what it is, guys. Holiday season. Top of the hour, we'll be back with some more music right here on the Last Number One Hip Hop Station, Hot 107.9.
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Big Master P vibe, no limit. 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

say, Drake, I hear you like I'm young. 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They tell me Chubb's the only one that get your hand-me-downs and party at the party playing with his nose now. And Baca got a weird case, why is he around? Certified lover boys, certified pedophiles. 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

shoes and town folk to make them richer. 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

0: 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You got a song you want to hear? You want to hear it again? 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Get you out of the afternoon slump. My name is Incognito. Hey, what's happening? Rick Ross on the check-in.
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1: 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Believe Music Hall. 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My name is Incognito. That's DJ Geronimo inside the Day Party Mix for DJ Mrs. on your Working Woman Wednesday. Last night.

0: friend.
1: 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Atlanta, tell you about my run, you know what I'm saying? Ask Pluto Bank.

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1: 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Get those steps in! And for morning hikes up the mountain trail, good pace, to nighttime ghost stories from the camping chair. What a twist. 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From athletic to athletic-ish, Sierra's got it.
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3: I'm John Morgan of Morgan & Morgan. 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Just like there's a reason millions of people called us last year in their time of need. 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